0: could be sitting on the table right now, but you can't see him.
1: He can't be everywhere at once doing everything for everybody. Everybody can't get what they want.
2: Well, his job is to make us good and make us happy and make us parents good.
3: Good is the right things and bad is the wrong things.
4: When I'm good, my mother never yells at me.

0: Want to dance?
1: Turn that thing down.
2: Wow, he's quite a personality.
3: The same kind of expectations that I have usually when I go in to do a record session is just I hope to enjoy the record session, enjoy the project, and try to do as good a job as I can. And once I've done that, then the rest of it is left up to the publicity people and the people who handle the record, who put it out in the stores, and critics who write about it if they choose to, and that sort of thing. My main area is in the studio. I think this is where I thrive. I like the bandstand, I like the stage as well, but there's something about the studio that has a magic about it that I seem to come alive there. Well, the trying to get it in that first take, you've got the, there's an air of, on the first take, there's an air of unfamiliarity that can bring out some ideas.

0: 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This is Peer-to-Peer on Sphere Radio. Music straight from the heart.
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Mr. Wonder, won't you come and make my day sound like thunder? More like thunder that is headed on my way. Sliding off the wheel of life is rough and it gets

Now this one, you know, I can't even say it's wicked, you know, it's shit hot. Alright, it's shit hot. And me said that. Now it's tight, Chama, because you're not selectors for years. And he's yellow crew, they left another place. And right now it's some juggling business early morning inside.

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1: Ihr hört den Miserable Monday.